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0: You'll see a smiling face, a fireplace, a cozy room. 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
0: Molly.
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0: Sarah.
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0: Sarah Doctor in the house. Knock, knock.
1: Who's there?
0: Emma.
1: Emma who?
0: Emma gonna have trouble with you. If you know how puns are made, then you know how this is played. On your mark, get set, you go. Knock, knock, knock. That's the phrase. You got

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0: 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Knock, knock.
1: Who's there?
0: Cecil.
1: Cecil who?
0: Cecil have music wherever she go. Knock, knock.
1: Who's there?
0: Hiram.
1: Hiram who?
0: Hiram not doing hey, hey.
2: Knock, knock.
1: Who's there?
2: Norma.
1: Norma who?
2: Norma money in the bank. Knock, knock.
1: Who's there?
2: Decker.
1: Decker who?
2: Decker number from 1 to 10. Knock, knock.
1: Who's there?
2: Pneumonia.
1: Pneumonia who?
2: Pneumonia bird in the gilded cage.
0: Reba.
1: Reba who?
0: Reba, stay away from my door. Knock, knock.
1: Who's there?
0: Leo.
1: Leo who?
0: Leo, Leo, Leo. Knock, knock.

It's all right here. The soundtrack of your life. Playing the best music of all time. One hit at a time. 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

Dear gentlefolk of Newport, or maybe I should say hats and cats, I want you to lend an ear because, I want you to hear some really shimmering sharps and flaps. For these cozy virtuosi, just about the greatest in the trade, are fixing to show you now precisely how, or approximately, jazz music is made. Well, you take some skins, jazz begins, and you take a bass. Man, now we're getting someplace. Take a box,

therapeutic. 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And Trumia.

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1: Well, here's a song, folks, that I recorded some years ago with the Dorsey Boys. 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

0: KCEA Atherton Redwood City, a broadcast service of the Sequoia Union High School District, home of the Sequoia High School Ravens, a California distinguished school.
1: Swang thing. I'm Fred Hall, the Dig the Collector's Files. Here's that swing thing. Her favorites and some you didn't expect to hear. Our guests from time to time include the great leaders, singers, soloists, arrangers, and composers from the swing era. Music from the 30s, the 40s, the 50s, the 60s, and right up to today. Here we go with that thing called swing. Swing thing. Sometimes you get the impression that all the swinging's down south when you think about all those musicians who came from deep in Dixie. But tain't so, and just to refute the argument, we're going to swing way up north, beginning in Michigan, in Kalamazoo.

from the soundtrack of Orchestra Wives. Tex Beneke and Paula Kelly and the Modern Airs and Billy May's trumpet and Tex Beneke's tenor, and an extended version done for the movie of what was a big hit record for RCA. And what we're doing is swinging up north on Swing Thing. While we're swinging up north, let's drop in on Ray Charles for a couple. An icy evening under the moon in Vermont. Moonlight and

0: Okay, now let's stay with Ray Charles. Gordon Jenkins wrote this one for a memorable Decca collection. New York's my home.
1: Listen, all you New Yorkers, there's a rumor going around that some of you good people want to leave this town, but you better consult with me before you go. Cause I've been all these places and I know.
2: Chicago?
1: Chicago.

That's from Manhattan Tower, that great, very special, dramatic score that Gordon Jenkins had so much trouble getting recorded and released, and still is in release now. And the singer, of course, was Ray Charles, and the show is Swing Thing. Newport, Rhode Island is important to swing because of the Newport Jazz Festival, of course, which finally got to be so big that the folks in Newport took exception to what they considered rather unruly crowds, and so the Jazz Festival moved to New York City. They still call it the New York Jazz Festival, but it's in New York. Anyway, here we are at Newport when things were really jumping there. This particular year, Duke Ellington and the Buck Clayton All-Stars were of prime importance. This was 1956. Here, Buck Clayton has Coleman Hawkins and trombonist J.J. Johnson and some other good people with him. This is the B-flat blues, but it's for the occasion called Newport Jump.

0: Newport Jump, as we're swinging way up north.
1: Yeah.
0: On Swing Thing. Let's get away from the eastern seaboard a little bit, but stay up north, move westward.

Peggy Lee, on Swing Thing. Let's continue on north to one of the most beautiful of the states, particularly the western side of it. This is an absolutely torrid recording of Idaho by Teddy Powell.

kind of a record they should keep around Idaho for the winter months to warm things up. Teddy Powell. Let's get back to the Miller Band and some sentimental moments here. Just a superb air check recording of a great tune having to do with the fictional location that somebody should take literally and name a town, Dreamsville, Dreamsville, Ohio.

0: Yay! For Ray Everly and the Mountaineers and Glenn Miller on Swing Thing.
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0: Let's get to the Keystone State now, and here are the Andrews Sisters.

And enough for the moment of swinging way up north, and I'm sure we've missed some places that you had jotted down as stopovers for a little session. We'll get to them another one of these times. Swinging way up north on Swing Thing. Now in our odds and ends department, first up Bing Crosby with Mel Torme and the Meltones.

That's Bing and the Meltones. Didn't hear any, couldn't tell that Mel Torme was there, except the arrangements were typically his of that period. Prove it by the things you do. Here's something to make the blood run faster and the hairs stand a little bit up, pointed toward the sky, especially if you are listening to a good sound system with plenty of woofers and tweeters. Turn the volume up. Listen to this recording by Stan Kenton of Malaguena.

My goodness gracious. Malaguena, Stan Kenton and the orchestra. This is Swing Thing. Stephanie Caravella is the singer here with the fine Pat Longo Super Big Band.

A nice record. Stephanie Caravella, who used to sing with Harry James, but made no records with him, so far as I know. Here with another James graduate, Pat Longo, on Swing Thing. Now we have Count Basie, who has in tow that fine vibe player who used to be part of the Bonner Jazz Quartet, Milt Jackson. The tune is Lady in Lace.

Lady and the Lace. Milt Jackson vibes with Count Basie. That's the way it goes around here. I'm Fred Hall, and this is Swing Thing.

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I'll say good night, sweetheart. Even though I'm not always right beside you, I'll still say good night. Good night, sweetheart. I want you to know that my love will always guide you.

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0: This is what matters. This is beyond X's and O's. This is the difference mutual respect makes. This is what character looks like. This is what defines us in California. This is sportsmanship. School sports. It's not the outcome that matters most, but the way the games are played.
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When they see you out with me, I don't blame them. Goodness knows you're my honey suckle rose. When you're passing by, flowers droop and sigh, and I know the reason why. 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
1: Tune in tomorrow. What a swell party this is. What frails, what frocks.
0: What broads.
1: What furs, what rocks.
0: They're beautiful.
1: Why, I've never seen such gaiety.
0: Neither did I.
1: It's all just too exquis, really.
0: This French champagne.
1: Domestic.
0: So good for the brain. That's what I was going to say.
1: You know, you're a brilliant fellow.
0: Thank you.
1: Drink up, Jack.

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1: No.
0: 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Got up and finished four.
1: This kid's got guts.
0: Having a nice time? Grab a line.
1: Have you heard that Mimsy star?
0: Oh, what now?
1: She got pinched in the Astor Bar.
0: Sauced again, eh?
1: She was stoned.
0: Well, did you ever?
1: Never.
0: What a swell party this is.
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This is Marie Green. This V-disc we've made for you is a little out of the ordinary because all we did was just sort of get together and take off our shoes, relax, and try to create one of those soft, mellow moods. Singing with me on this record is a fellow we discovered here on V-discs. His name is Joe Dosh. It's the first record he's ever made, and I hope you'll like him as much as all of us do. Oh, yes, the name of the song? Well, it's easy to remember.

Jimtown, Tennessee, Deacon Amos Lowdown Lee shouts religion to a traveling flock. All week long he stays away, but on Sunday that's his day.

Stay on the right side, sister. Stay on the right side, sister. Stay on the right side of the road. Look out for old man Satan. He's on the wrong side waiting. Keep on the right side of the road. Once you let the devil take your hand, you'll never get to Hallelujah Land. I see a great day dawning. You'd better heed my warning. Stay on the right side of the road. Stay on the right side, sister. Don't delay. 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

KCEA Atherton Redwood City, a broadcast service of the Sequoia Union High School District, home of the Sequoia High School Ravens, a California Distinguished

Come and meet those dancing feet. On the avenue, I'm taking you to 42nd Street. Hear the beat of dancing feet. Now it's the song I love, the melody of 42nd Street. The dull nifties from the 50s, innocent and sweet. Sexy ladies from the 80s, who are indiscreet. They're side by side, they're glorified. Where the underworld can meet the elite. Naughty, fraudy, gaudy, sporty, 42nd Street.

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Well, you missed a lot, for he certainly has got a style that's hotter and hot. Did you ever hear Pete go on his piccolo? No? 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Well, I'll put you wise, he's a bird in disguise, a bird called Piccolo Pete.

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I should have been diplomatic and figured that someday you'd be solid gone.

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1: Shuffle, shuffle, shuffle.
0: To the sunny side of the street.
1: Yeah, man.
0: Can't you hear that pitter-pat?
1: Mop, mop, mop.
0: And that happy tune, which is your step.
1: A-bop, re-bop.

0: he just crossed over. If I never have a cent,
1: now are you kidding?
0: I'm gonna be rich, rich as Mr. Rockefeller.
1: That's what you are.

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1: You don't have to help me. I like dirty dishes. It's very pretty.
0: Isn't it, though? That's Jamie's music. I put some words to it coming over on the boat.

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0: Not even a bed since I... Oh, yeah. Almost forgot about you. Well, Pinocchio, maybe you and I had better have a little heart-to-heart talk.
1: Why?
0: Well, you want to be a real boy, don't you?
1: Uh-huh.
0: All right. Sit down, son. Now, you see, the world is full of temptations.
1: Temptations?
0: Yep, temptations. They're the wrong things that seem right at the time. But even though the right things may seem wrong sometimes, sometimes the wrong things may be right at the wrong time, or vice versa. Understand?
1: But I'm gonna do right.
0: Attaboy, Pinocchio. And I'm gonna help you. And anytime you need me, you know, just whistle. Like this.
1: Like this?
0: No, no. Try it again, Pinocchio.
1: Like this?
0: No, son. Now listen. That's it. Come on now. Let's sing it. When you get in trouble and you don't know right from wrong, give a little whistle. Give a little whistle. When you meet temptation and the urge is very strong, give a little whistle. Give a little whistle. Not just a little squeak, pucker up and blow. And if your whistle's weak, yell.
1: Jiminy Cricket!
2: Right!
0: Take the straight and narrow path, and if you start to slide, give a little whistle. Give a little whistle. And always let your conscience be your guide.

0: 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Hi, this is Matt Taylor, and my grandfather started this show some 7 decades ago. I'm here to carry on the tradition he began of showcasing the greatest songs by the greatest artists. So be sure to join us for all the great ballads, blues, and big bands, too, old and new. 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

0: this joint, boy.
1: Yes.
0: Oh, my, yeah. Don't you hit that chick. That's my broad. Where'd you get that stuff at? Well, I'll knock you to your knees. What? Put this cat out of here. What? Get rid of that pistol. Get rid of that pistol. Yeah. Get rid of it. Yeah. Not now. I can't come over there right now.

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Just look at the way he's switching. All my things. Don't mind the hour. I'm in power. I got bail if we go to jail. I said the darn is coming. Don't give your right name. 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

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That is, if he just fished one time. You know, it ain't what you do, it's the time that you do it. If you two-time once, there ain't a darn thing to it. But you couldn't call a man a two-time man. He just two-timed one time.

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That wouldn't be right. 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
3: Now, you don't know if you're in a garden, do you? 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
1: Yes, but they all disappear.
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The home of the big bands.

Come and meet those dancing feet. On the avenue, I'm taking you to 42nd Street. Hear the beat of dancing feet. Now it's the song I love, the melody of 42nd Street. The dull nitties from the 50s, innocent and sweet. Sexy ladies from the 80s, who are indiscreet. They're side by side, they're glorified. Where the underworld can meet the elite. Naughty, broady, gaudy, sporty, 42nd Street.

I'm a sentimental sap, that's all. 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

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Holy A, start the day right. 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

0: Hey, Joe.
1: What do you mean, Joe? My name's Roy.
0: Well, come here, Roy, and get groovy. You been uptown?
1: No, I ain't been uptown, but I've been around.
0: You mean to say you ain't been uptown?
1: No, I ain't been uptown. What's uptown?

0: Say, I feel something.
1: What you feel, Roy? The heat?
0: No, it must be that uptown rhythm. I feel like blowing.
1: Well,

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And my head I'd be scratching while my thoughts were busy hatching if I only had a brain. I'd unravel every riddle for every individual in trouble or in pain. With the thoughts I'd be thinking, I could be another Lincoln if I only had a brain.

0: think some more. 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And perhaps I'd deserve you and be even worthier of you if I only had a brain. And next we hear the sad story of the Tin Woodman.
1: When a man's an empty kettle, he should be on his mettle, yet I'm torn apart. 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
0: And next, the plight of the cowardly lion.
2: Life is sad, believe me, missy, when you're born to be a sissy without the venom and nerve. 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

0: Hi, this is Mike Plaskett. I'm standing outside here on Swing Street. 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
1: Must be full of reefers.
0: Full of reefers?
1: Yeah, man.
0: Mean that cat's high?
1: Sailing lightly.
0: Get away from here. Man, is that the reefer, man?
1: That's the reefer, man.
0: I believe he's losing his mind.
1: I think he lost his mind.

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sing. It's music that makes you swing. It's la-dee-da-ho, ho, ho. 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Tra-la-la-la-la-la-la-la-la. Just keep on singing. 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When you're singing, you will start to swing. The opera once held sway. 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It's la-dee-da-ho.

Down ripple in the wand with the day. Stretch just a little, bend just a little, you'll feel okay. Sing while you're washing, sing while you're dressing, carefree and gay. Holy A, start the day right. 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Off with the slippers, on

KCEA Atherton Redwood City, a broadcast service of the Sequoia Union High School District, home of Tide Academy, online at kcea.org.